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1: 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That's 2065 for 20th Ave, expired 1 of 26, negative NCIC.
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0: 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Adam Paul David 2185, APD 2185, 31, correction, 2700 block 130th Avenue.
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1: Cassidy is showing suspended through Wisconsin, nothing less, 12 negative in TIC.

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0: 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We're going to be en route to 330 First Avenue for a possible illegal burn.
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0: 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Can you add him as my driver and tell me his driving status, please?
1: He's valid. To a Class A, Adam CDL is also valid. In NORA endorsement, restrictions going to be K-King, expiration 2031, and the last 12 shows a previous revocation for OWI test failure.
0: Copy, thank you. Copy.
2: A14, we'll still be busy for a little bit.
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0: Reference to CFS 590. If he calls back, he is advised that his parent or guardian can call on his behalf. I won't be speaking with him.
1: With an adult.
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5: Law Center, 311 traffic. Avenue Lemmy Street without a plate, King Nor Edward 272. 8th Avenue Lemmy Street.
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0: 643 Adam William 4004. 643 Adam William 4004.
1: Fire is valid with a Y Young restriction, left 12 showing an accident. Negative in Stacy.
0: No more.
2: Spotting in that area on North Bluff, she had said he turned down 7th Avenue North.
3: Yeah, we'll be checking the area on foot.
2: Copy.

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1: Okay.
0: Copy.
2: 777, meet me back over here at the top of the alley. I'm bluff.
1: 10-4.

0: 812, go ahead.
1: I'm going to be UTL. Can you clear me GOA?
0: Okay.

0: 307 Lawfare. Sending you a disturbance, 316 4th Avenue. Caller states her 12-year-old son is out of control. No weapons. She's not being very cooperative. We're trying to gather further.
1: Contact.
2: Copy.

0: I'm sorry, I can't understand you.
1: Center 808, I was advisor, I'm out with 814. Copy
2: 808. Coming
1: from 306. Are you familiar with that family?
2: I'm not looking at it.
1: Copy. The son does have some mental health issues.
2: Over.
3: Three oh seven. The son has left the scene now, so parties are separated. He was last seen running eastbound on 3rd Street from 4th Avenue.

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1: I'm going to try to make contact to the detached garage in the back.
0: Neighborhood, I'll see you confirmation on the house.

0: and said, no, you want to go to the east couple houses, maybe a dark colored garage, talk to the resident there and get some more information.
1: You said the dark blue garage?
0: I'd call it gray, but you can call it blue.
1: Where else has someone flagged me down to the west?
2: Checking your status.
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0: Cash.
2: 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Hold, can you put me on scene, please?
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2: 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If you want to check down that way.
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5: Possible heart attack, 100 Clinton Street, Calamis, lost her timeout, 2006.
0: Roger. Speaking of where we're taking that medical call at 100 Clinton Street in Calamis, 63-year-old female, constant breathing, believe she's having a heart attack.
6: Sure.
4: From 23-6, I'll be clear from the council meeting and route to the medical.
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1: Kelly.
2: Hello, Steve.
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0: Yeah, no shirt, no shoes, and a computer bag.
1: Miss Mitchell?
2: Could be, we're not sure.

Do an ambulance. You're muted at 100 Clinton Street, Commerce. 100 Clinton Street, Commerce. It's going to be for a 63-year-old female, unconscious and breathing, possible heart attack. Again, that's 100 Clinton Street, Commerce. Last 100 time out, 2013. Go ahead. Copy.

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1: Copy. 307 from 306, that vehicle's heading south out of town. Not sure if he picked up his son.
2: He did. I got a brief word with him before he took off, but

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1: Right.
0: Reassign you to that check area at Home Depot. The car called back, said the male had just returned in his vehicle. He's going to be parked closer to the U.S. Cellular near a red truck. Thinks he might be getting ready to go inside the store.

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1: And 4 will be an auto-check area with 8 to 12.
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1: Copy.
0: Well, I'll send it through 11, door 23.
1: Okay. 307, I didn't copy that.
0: Lost air 311, we're out 307.
1: Copy.

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1: But
0: that subject called back in. 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
1: Okay, thank you.

0: 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Looks like maybe 7.
1: Copy.
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0: Copy 814. 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
0: 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W 227-447-48-400. Right-of-way traffic. Otherwise, I have Frank, Tom, Edward, Nora, F-I-S-T-E-E-N, North 4th Street in Oakhurst.

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0: D David at Frank G George 073, DFG 073.
1: David Frank, George 073, White Buick LaCrosse to John Rubio out of Davenport, expires 1225, expired 1225. Name of the CIC.
0: 10, follow my vehicle that, or I'm going to be traffic that vehicle. It'll be Animos on Highway 30.
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1: 812.
0: It's going to be 5,000 Lincoln Way, eastbound on Highway 30. They're going to be just passing the Clinton sign in the left lane, Highway 30 right now. It's going to be a white vehicle all over the road.
1: Is there any people in the area?

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0: Command fire needed for a RIT team for a possible structure fire, 2715 South 8th Street, apartment 119. Again, 2715 South 8th Street, apartment 119. Lost our time out, 2128.
1: Traffic. In the 800 block North 3rd with Tennessee 490, Boy Paul Queen John, 490 BPQJ through Tennessee 800 block North 3rd. It's going to be a wrong way driver.
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1: We're going to be at South 19th Street and 27th Avenue South on that Ford Fusion at South 19th and 27th Avenue South.
0: Copy, South 19th Street, 27th Avenue South. It looks like the plate that should be on the vehicle is Queen William King 170. 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

0: 8-12. It's showing previous plate was Edward William Frank 381. Plate that should be on the vehicle is Queen William King 170.
1: Copy that. What's your 20?
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0: 10.
1: Last name, Robert Ocean, Boy, Ida, Nora, Sam. First name, David, Edward, Adam, Nora, David, Robert, Edward. Middle initial, R. Robert. Date of birth is 8/30/96, August 30, 1996, from Black Mountain, Illinois.
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0: 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Nothing showing. We'll be investigating.
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0: 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Can you put me in the area? There's also going to be a ton of smoke near the soccer fields on South 19th.
1: Copy.

0: VC1,
1: Hello, Officer, go ahead.
0: I just wanted to advise, we have an officer that said he smelled something in the area of the soccer field on South 19th Street.
1: Did he say what he smelled, or a better area where to go, or just the soccer field?
0: He said from there he could see a lot of smoke, but he didn't advise what he was smelling.
1: I copy. I'll take a lap that way. VC1's in service. Law Center, can you assign a red number for that?
0: Okay.

0: Eight, 14, 8, 12. Go ahead. If you come down the hill on South 19th, there's going to be a ton of smoke kind of collecting down here.
1: Any more units for traffic control?
0: I don't see a fire right now. I just got smoke, sir.
1: Silver.
2: A12 from 77. We did have a problem with campers towards the end in that wooded area, just to the, I think it's the east of the concession stands.
0: Copy.

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1: Go ahead.
0: We're back by the old campsites behind River Church. I can't really get through too much. We can still smell it. I'm not sure which way the wind is blowing. It's pretty still, but we're not seeing anything over here. Seems like if the soccer field is blowing west to east,

Velociraptor 812, 1028 by VIN. One Charles, three Edward Lincoln, 4-6 X-ray 6-6 Nora 100404.

0: southbound on a 2006 Chrysler Sebring registered to a Kareem Haynes out of Clinton, expiring 4 of 26.
1: Copy, thank you. Austin or 779 traffic. Thunder Block on North 2nd with Illinois PC Frank Nora 70542 FN 70542, Illinois PC in the 600 block on North 2nd.
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0: Love, and it'll be soon. 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

0: 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I'm the clear here at UTL.
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0: County Units, prepared a copy of request driver last seen Highway 38 through 30th Avenue, eastbound.
1: Four. 31 copies, and I'll be in route to that area.
0: Copy. That caller described as a white SUV all over the road, slowing down and speeding up. Possible plate, King Nora Charles 745.

0: update.
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1: Looks like 31 closed it. 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

0: for. It does seem that the vehicle is most likely coming to Clinton. It's got a home address of 214 7th Avenue North.
1: You have a pass with me.
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0: 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We're Highway 30. They're passing Lyondale now. We have a deputy trying to catch up.
1: Copy. 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
1: Copy.

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0: 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Jack Seeker responded to a domestic with 24, 1651 425th Avenue. Caller states her husband, Benjamin Peterson, has her phone. 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He did throw her to the ground. There's guns in the house, but none are out at this time. No drugs or alcohol.
1: Copy.

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1: Copy.
0: Yeah, I'm 28. Green Union Sam 146, QUS 146, you come back to a gray Chevy Avalanche.
1: Got it.

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0: 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I'm close. I can be in route to the lot.
1: Copy 814. I'm going to sign you this one.
0: 814.

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0: I'm be out with all four of them at the Atlas building on 4th Avenue South.
1: Copy.
0: Boston or 779 Zelda?
1: Copy.
0: You had in room to Saga Winslow?
1: Got it.

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0: 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Adam Lincoln, Edward Charles?
1: Yes.
0: Copy. We have an house, Adam.

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0: 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We're be 12 Avenue South, just off Comanche Avenue, with that vehicle you ran earlier.
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1: Fine.
0: Do we have any owner information for this vehicle?

0: The last phone number we have for the RO is from 2024.
1: Copy. It appears to be an abandoned vehicle. I see a .32 laying on the floor of the driver's seat, as well as a hammer on the passenger seat. So.
0: Copy. Do you want me to try to call the RO?
1: Yes, if you wouldn't try and make contact with the RO and see if it's going to be like a broke down vehicle, it's not legally parked.
0: Copy.

0: Are you getting any sort of alarm, like the old water treatment plant just across the street from the old Banner Home Furnishing?
1: 777-808. If it's the flashing red and blue lights on the corners of the building and the siren going off, I looked into that not too long ago. Water company said that the system's been malfunctioning.
0: Well, Austin, you can disagree.
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0: 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We're back in district. We're back.
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1: Can you be away? Don't come in towards your direction. So you know, I'm not.

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0: What?
1: We have the property owner of the Lyons Middle School on the line. He wanted to know if there was a light on inside the building at all.
0: Yes, there was.
1: Happy, thank you.
0: Let them know that light's typically on. I've seen it on multiple times driving through.
1: Happy.

the number in here. The number he gave me was for the PD. I'm going to add their dispatch number if you could try to call that and they could transfer you. Okay.

Ambulance 2, Company 2, respond to 1319 Woodlawn Avenue, 1319 Woodlawn Avenue, for a 49-year-old female, conscious and breathing, left leg pain, cannot put any weight on it. EMD code 26 Alpha 7, 1319 Woodlawn Avenue, lost and timeout 336.

0: Okay, hold on.
1: It's going to be in the 600 block of 6th Avenue South, car stating that there was a red SUV that was honking and yelling for the past 15 minutes. They're actually leaving the area now. They were eastbound on 6th Avenue South, and they are currently going westbound now. It thinks they could be in talks.
0: Angel.
2: Ambulance 2 from route Woodlawn Ave.
1: Copy.

0: happy they were back going eastbound in the 600 block.
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0: Copy. She's going to be pulled off the side of the road at South of the street and 6th Avenue South.

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2: Well, sir, he told me I was 814. 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

0: Okay. Yeah,
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Ambulance 3, Company 3, Ambulance 3, Company 3, yeah, 1150 13th Avenue North, it's going to be Bigford Cottage, room 106. It's going to be for 87-year-old female, conscious, breathing, fall victim, hit her head. It's going to be 17 Bravo 1. Again, 1150 13th Avenue North, room 106, Bigford Cottage, lost her timeout, 547.

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0: 11, Hiya, hit and run property damage. Caller is advised the suspect's vehicle is going to be a red SUV. Hitter and took off, could not say which way they went.
1: 10-4.

0: Teresa, unit check area. It's going to be near the Hampton Inn, the access road looping off of Lincoln Way. Caller was a MTA bus driver reporting a subject laying down on the road.
1: Okay, that's it.
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1: I don't know. I'll check. I called them three times.
2: No, it's under 718. 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
1: 772 advised he was on PBX with them and he's 10-2.
2: Yes, I'm right behind him. He's fine. 718, he's fine.
3: 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I'm all good.
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0: If you could add the juvenile to the NCIC, that'd be great. And you show me back in service.
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0: Going to be on a motorcycle. George King, 145. George King, 145, Illinois.
2: Carrier for Walter Shot Highway 30, just west of Grand Mound. There's an older lady walking on the side of the highway on the westbound side. Looks like she was possibly walking away from a broke down vehicle.

0: 529s to a 2025 Yamaha blue in color registered to a James Sosby out of Fulton, showing an expiration of July 2026.
1: .806, 743, you can disregard.
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Company 1, Company 1, we need you out to 322 3rd Avenue North, repeating 322 3rd Avenue North. It's going to be for a fire alarm going off. They are not sure what's causing the alarm. Time in 854.

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1: Copy, Company 1. Be advised, our caller is a neighbor. She is not in the house at 322.
0: Company 1 copies.

0: 3rd Avenue North Command. We'll try a phone number that we have listed from 2017 on him.
1: Lost Hunter from 3rd Avenue North Command. We were actually able to make contact with a Ring doorbell.
0: Copy.

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0: Ocean, NOAA 748, OON 748. I don't know if it's the same vehicle or not, but it's at 237th Ave and Highway 30. Appears to be on occupant.
1: Okay, we come back in a green clinic, Bonneville to Dolores Ring in, 404 Smith Street, Grand Mound, fire truck at 27.

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0: 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I know you linked the CFS from yesterday that dealt with a vehicle.
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0: 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They reactivated that phone message and called back, requesting you to call them again.
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0: 806-743, showing a suspicious person. It's going to be at 4540 Lincoln Way, the River Valley Co-op. For a black male, 50 to 60 years old. Looks like he cut off his dreadlocks. Last seen wearing a gray and tan coat, black pants. Said he smells of alcohol. Unknown weapons.
1: 743, that's all right.
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0: 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Queen Charles William 916, QCW 916.
1: Queen Charles William 916, 1 second, and Green Lincoln LS to Grace Lingorski, 1116 13th Avenue South in Clinton, pairs 8 of 26.
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0: 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I got a trailer plate to remain.
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0: 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I just want to confirm the plate. 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Is that correct?
1: I'm on the other side now, so I'll have to recheck. I have a Iowa portion plate when you're ready. Frank Zebra, 9075. 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

Law Center 743. I have a North Carolina driver's license by name and date of birth. The last name is McBride. Mary Charles Boy Robert Young David Edward. First name is Quindarius. Queen Union Adam Nora. David Adam Robert Ida Union Sam. Middle initial M as in Mary. Date of birth 96-01-11. 1996, first month, 11th day, black male.

0: Do you have a DL number for him? 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
0: Sir, can you take a look at this welfare check at the Wild Rose Casino?

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0: Copy.

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1: They have both. The initial caller is under her name, and then the subject's phone number is in the notes.

0: 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We can close it for now unless something changes.
1: Copy.

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1: 2329, are you
2: here? You need me 33?
0: Negative.
2: Yeah, important.

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0: Can you notify Mercy of a trauma alert, vehicle versus pedestrian?
1: Trauma alert, vehicle versus pedestrian.

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1: Yes.
0: I have Scott County on the phone. Were you trying to reach them about the subject you're with?
1: Yeah, I'll give him a call back here in a second.
0: Okay.

0: Lawson, or anybody else do that ever see.
1: Lawson, 308.
2: Good.
1: I'll be transporting one from my location to Wassey Willie's to meet up with Scott County.
2: Gabby.

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0: Subject added, can you please run him in TIC? He will not be combative.
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1: 811, would you respond with an ambulance? 207 South 3rd Street, apartment 7. 207 South 3rd Street, apartment number 7. Got a 74-year-old male, conscious and breathing. Vet that's threatening suicide, just advising to give up. There's no weapons.

0: 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I see you're heading to that medical call. 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
1: Okay.

0: 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I will plate Ocean Paul 180 OP 180. She'll come back on an older Camaro. Looks to be unoccupied.
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Eight 11 remove subjects. Hello. 743-811, 2452 Barker Street, repeating 2452 Barker Street. A caller, juvenile, who broke up with his girlfriend and told her she could not be at the house and she was outside at this time. Girlfriend's a Teresa Keene. She also has a friend with her. Told her to leave the property and she still has not left. Does not have any weapons. She arrived on foot. 2452 Barker Street.

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1: I see that reckless driver complaint. Just take a look at the note that I put in.
0: Copy.

0: 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Can you put me out with that welfare check subject by Happy Joe's?
1: Happy.

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0: on 200 Street. Caller states her adult daughter was home at 9 o'clock this morning in a suspicious white vehicle. Truck showed up and got into the garage by using the keypad. She would like a deputy to come out or call her.
1: Parked in the railroad tracks. Have an elderly female disoriented. We have officers out with her. Ambulance 1, Company 1.

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1: That's Happy Joe's address. You're going to be responding to the Fenston area between the park and the railroad track.

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0: 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Your company wants to see. 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

0: 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Tommy? Can you put me back available, please?
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1: One is in route to Mercy 1.
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2: Copy.
0: Well, Center 401, can you give her a call, have her meet me at the door?

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401, negative infinity, negative local, and he has one trespass, but it's not for that residence.

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1: Go ahead.
0: If I can get a burglar alarm, it's going to be 2305 2nd Avenue South. I believe our IT guy said that it's going to be the tower. I just need to have someone clear out, so I'm with you.
2: Copy.
3: Me to a call for service that's training, and I'll handle any calls until they clear.
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0: So you can disregard. They called back, said they do have someone working on the tower.

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0: 3806. It's on a welfare check. It's going to be near Jefferson Elementary between Jefferson and the old Washington School. Caller's advised there was a male stumbling in the parking lot. Says he's now laying on the ground by the gazebo.
1: Sorry.

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1: I'm sorry, clear my alarms.
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0: the gazebo at the old Washington Middle School, correct?
1: Yes.
0: I just thought that he needed to be checked on just because he's having homicidal thoughts and he has a firearm.

0: Dispatch an ambulance, please, for the subject. He's extremely dehydrated.
1: Copy.
0: Unsteady on his feet.

Ambulance 1, Ambulance 1, you're needed at 720 4th Avenue South, 720 4th Avenue South for a subject officers are out with. He's really dehydrated. Again, 720 4th Avenue South, timeout 1337.

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1: Copy. 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

0: 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This will be 4th Avenue South Command. We're over here behind the apartments at 752.
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0: 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Thousand Block Highway 30, Iowa, Queen John, Adam, 452, QJA, 452, Thousand Block Highway 30.
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Wilton First Responders, Wilton First Responders Unit at 1931 230th Avenue, 1931 230th Avenue for an 89-year-old female, like in breathing. She's weak and dehydrated, also has cancer. Timeout 1357.

Toyota Ambulance Trinidad at 1931 230th Avenue, 1931 230th Avenue for an 89-year-old female, weak and breathing. She's weak, dehydrated, and also has cancer. Timeout 1358.

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0: Can you link my follow-up case report ending in 0230? I'll be clear.
1: Okay.

0: This is a repeat page for Welton First Responders. You need it at 1931 230th Avenue in Grand Mound, an 89-year-old female, conscious and breathing. She's weak and dehydrated. Again, 1931 230th Avenue. This is a repeat page for Welton First Responders. Timeout 1401.
1: Four, she outside.
0: Right.
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It's coming in as a medical alarm, no patient information. Time of 1409.

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0: I'm 43, have a check area. It's going to be by the Clinton National Bank on Lincoln Way. Caller's advising there's a female there panhandling, and there are two males and one female that are harassing her.
1: I'm 43.
2: 806.

as a heads up, we're taking a call in the same area at the Quality Inn. 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
1: Yes, sir.
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0: 1500 Block Highway 30, silver Chrysler Sebring, no plates. 1500 Block Highway 30, silver Chrysler Sebring, no plates.
1: Copy, 1500 Block Highway 30, silver Sebring, no plates.

0: Center 21, Iowa 27 number. Adam Williams, 6756. 629 AW 6756 White Mail, Iowa. I also put a vid in the call screen through Iowa.
1: Copy that, run.

0: 321 negative and CIC, he's valid. Nothing in the past 12. They have a Y-Young intermediate license. The vehicle comes back on a silver Chrysler Sebring to a county binder and roll in Vonsack at a Cluttery, Iowa. 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
1: We're on our way up there. 10-4, standing by for you.

Do it fire. Unit 709 11th Street, 709 11th Street. For carbon monoxide detector going off. It's on the main level, 709 11th Street, carbon monoxide detector. Timeout 1459.

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0: 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Repeat page, you're needed at 709 11th Street, DeWitt. 709 11th Street, DeWitt, for a carbon monoxide detector going off in the residence. Time out 1503.
1: 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We'll be in route shortly.

0: 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This will establish 11th Street Command.
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0: We have zero initial readings. 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
1: Copy that. 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
1: Copy that. 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
1: Good for command.
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1: Copy that. 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Could you locate that detector and maybe bring that out here?
0: Copy.

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1: 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We believe it's a faulty detector. We will be clear of the scene. This will terminate 11th Street Command.
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0: Windomer. Hey, from 5, do you have an unlock tool?
1: Sure do. Is there somebody in the lobby or something? I'm out in the garage.
0: I'll PBX you.

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0: I called her at 15:35, she said 30 minutes.
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0: 36 and 220th Ave, Iowa plate, Tom Robert Boyd, Tom Mary, TRBTM. Should come back on a dark and colored Jeep.
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3: 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She just called that in. 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
0: Copy, en route to karaoke.
1: Amy, loss of ambulance 3 back in service, returning attack 1, no patient found.
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Company one, you're needed again at 1241 Gateway Avenue, apartment 7. 1241 Gateway Avenue, apartment 7. The MEI is requesting lift assist. Again, that's 1241 Gateway Avenue, apartment 7. Timeout 1627.

0: Well, Senator, ambulance one will be en route. Could you repeat the address?
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1: Law Center, from Ambulance 1, we are back in service.

Ambulance 2, Ambulance 2, your Neva E22 15th Avenue South, 822 15th Avenue South, for a 70-year-old male, weak and breathing. He fell to his knees, can't get up. No injuries. Timeout 1635.

0: 806. That's from a U.S. last call.
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1: Over 308.
0: 308 is going to be at 218 East Industrial Street, ITW. 218 East Industrial Street, ITW. The motion is office motion detector. They're attempting key holder.
1: 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Let me check it out.
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0: 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Permar called back, said cleaners are on site.
1: 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We'll be clear.

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1: Go ahead.
0: My partner put some additional notes in that welfare check if you want to take a look.
1: I will. I've tried calling a couple of times. I'll try again, I guess.
0: Copy.
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0: I'll be out at 816 6th Street for code enforcement. You can clear alarms.
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0: Ambulance 1, Ambulance 1, you're needed at 570 First Avenue, 570 First Avenue. It's going to be for a 20-year-old female, conscious of breathing, took a bunch of pills, dispatch code 23-1, suffix I, Ida. Again, that's 570 First Avenue, Los Angeles, I'm out to 59.
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3: Well, Center Company 1 will be en route 570 First Avenue on Tech 2.
0: Copy. So just confirming you're not going to the smoke detector call this time, correct?
3: Correct. We will respond to the smoke detector call after this one.
0: Copy.
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0: 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This vehicle in the ditch, 330th, Highway 30, no injuries.
1: Seven.

0: 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Sounds like the person got their car out of a ditch and left. No response needed.
1: Why not?
2: Good morning.

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1: Did the original caller see him go in, or was it to avoid an accident, or do we know why they were in there?
0: And I'll check. Copy.
1: They leave eastbound.

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1: 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I didn't see that it was the driver who called in.
2: The driver was the second caller. The original caller was just okay. Southbound scene. She left westbound.
1: Dan Moore.

0: 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None of them really stood out to me as having significant damage.
1: Where are you at? I just had one just west of 6th Avenue.
0: I'm in the 3400 block, Highway 30.
1: Tim, or Wasser, did you say they left eastbound or westbound?
2: Westbound.
1: Tim,

0: looking at RapidOS, SOS, it appears that the email that was in the ditch actually went eastbound. That's how our phone's plotting.
1: Channel 4, do you have a name?
0: I have a Patty Jo Davis associated with the number that she called in. I'm going to see if I can find any vehicles registered to her. Clinton address.
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2: Server 20, I've checked eastbound on 30 from Clinton. I didn't see any red vehicles. Either with significant damage, but I did pass quite a few of them.
1: Yeah, well.

0: status.
1: And yeah, just clear my alarms.
0: 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And that subject has no vehicles registered to her.
1: Officer, ambulance, change back to service.

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0: 32 will be west, 27 will be east.
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0: 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Just put me in route.
1: Okie doke.

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1: Go ahead.
0: I'm in the lobby traffic.
1: Copy.

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1: John Lincoln Paul 370, JLP 370. Can you just add it, please?